0: Wait, how many more times do we need to do this? How many more times are we supposed to do this, Matt? Change your mind, the song. Change your mind, oh Lord. Oh, wait, give me one of the. I don't care. Let this drift away. Let this drift away. Go away, go. Change your mind, the song. Change your mind, oh Lord. Oh, let it drift away.
1: 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Ade.
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1: Iyo Ade, hujan dia marah.
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1: Begini Ade, hujan tuh dia marah. Kalau orang di sekitar kantong ini segera di lingkungan, terus dong buang sampah tak ruang, lalu dong tabang pohon sabarang. 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

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How many houses you build? How many souls did you heal off the back of your deal? Difference between

0: 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How many more times are we supposed to do this, Matt? 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I don't care.
1: You let this drift away. Let this drift away. All the time. Change your mind. It's all the time. Change your mind. Oh, oh, oh. Hey, Andy. Oh, let it drift away.
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0: wait, how many more times do we need to do this? 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
1: Hujan dia marah.